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1: me. It's your Vibe 103 weather report brought to you by the great folks at All Shores. I'm Teo Dill. A few lingering showers are still working their way across Bermuda this morning, but brighter conditions are on the way as we head into the weekend. Today will gradually improve with a bit more sunshine, although another frontal boundary should arrive late Saturday, bringing some more showers, gusty winds, and even the chance of thunder before conditions settle again on Sunday. Temperatures should remain warm through Saturday before turning a little cooler behind the front. Now, for today, we can expect a damp start with some passing showers, followed by sunny spells developing through the day. Winds will be from the west-southwest, maxing out at 18 knots, with stronger gusts around any remaining showers before swinging to the west later tonight. Air temps will climb to around 88 this afternoon before dropping to 80 overnight. Saturday should start dry and bright before clouding over with developing showers and highs near 87, while Sunday starts with some lingering showers before clearing to a bright afternoon. Now, for those heading out on the water, conditions will improve slightly today as offshore seas ease from 4 to 6 feet down to 3 to 5 by this afternoon, while inside the reef, seas remain around 1 to 2 feet. Marine conditions become more challenging again on Saturday as southwesterly winds strengthen to a max of 22 knots, bringing building seas, scattered showers, and the chance of an isolated thunderstorm by the evening. Now, by Sunday, winds swing around to the north and gradually ease, although offshore seas could still reach 4 to 8 feet before subsiding later in the day. 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I'm Teo Dill.
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1: 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I'm Teo Dill. Spider-Man's rewriting the record books yet again. Spider-Man Brand New Day has become the fastest movie in history to surpass $700 million at the North American box office, reaching the milestone after just two weekends in theaters. The Marvel blockbuster has now earned more than $1.8 billion worldwide, joining one of the most exclusive clubs in movie history. And Ted Lasso's proving fans were more than ready for the show's return. The season 4 premiere generated nearly 297 million minutes watched across its first 2 days, making it the biggest series launch in Apple TV Plus history. It outperformed previous seasons of Ted Lasso, as well as streaming hits like Severance, becoming the most watched program in the entire country on its premiere day. And David Letterman's bringing another all-star lineup to Netflix. The legendary late-night host returns later this year with a new season of My Next Guest Needs No Introduction, featuring in-depth conversations with Matt Damon, Julia Roberts, Jimmy Kimmel, and world-renowned climber Alex Honnold. The long-form interview series has become one of Netflix's most respected talk shows, known for revealing a more personal side of its high-profile guests. And finally, frustratingly, DC Studios is hitting the pause button on two major TV projects. The planned Amanda Waller series starring Viola Davis and Paradise Lost, the proposed Wonder Woman prequel, are no longer active priorities for the studio. Now, neither project has officially been canceled. Both have been removed from DC's immediate development slate as the studio continues to reshape its future plans. And that's your Vibe 103 Entertainment Report brought to you by our friends at Brown & Co. I'm Teo Dill.

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1: This is your Vibe 103 weather report brought to you by the great folks at All Shores. I'm Teo Dill. A few lingering showers are still working their way across Bermuda this morning, but brighter conditions are on the way as we head into the weekend. Today will gradually improve with a bit more sunshine, although another frontal boundary should arrive late Saturday, bringing some more showers, gusty winds, and even the chance of thunder before conditions settle again on Sunday. Temperatures should remain warm through Saturday before turning a little cooler behind the front. Now, for today, we can expect a damp start with some passing showers, followed by sunny spells developing through the day. Winds will be from the west-southwest, maxing out at 18 knots, with stronger gusts around any remaining showers before swinging to the west later tonight. Air temps will climb to around 88 this afternoon before dropping to 80 overnight. Saturday should start dry and bright before clouding over with developing showers and highs near 87, while Sunday starts with some lingering showers before clearing to a bright afternoon. Now, for those heading out on the water, conditions will improve slightly today as offshore seas ease from 4 to 6 feet down to 3 to 5 by this afternoon, while inside the reef, seas remain around 1 to 2 feet. Marine conditions become more challenging again on Saturday as southwesterly winds strengthen to a max of 22 knots, bringing building seas, scattered showers, and the chance of an isolated thunderstorm by the evening. Now, by Sunday, winds swing around to the north and gradually ease, although offshore seas could still reach 4 to 8 feet before subsiding later in the day. And that's your Vibe 103 weather report brought to you by our friends at All Shores. I'm Teo Dill.
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1: 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I'm Teo Dill. Spider-Man's rewriting the record books yet again. Spider-Man Brand New Day has become the fastest movie in history to surpass $700 million at the North American box office, reaching the milestone after just two weekends in theaters. The Marvel blockbuster has now earned more than $1.8 billion worldwide, joining one of the most exclusive clubs in movie history. And Ted Lasso's proving fans were more than ready for the show's return. The season 4 premiere generated nearly 297 million minutes watched across its first 2 days, making it the biggest series launch in Apple TV Plus history. It outperformed previous seasons of Ted Lasso, as well as streaming hits like Severance, becoming the most watched program in the entire country on its premiere day. And David Letterman's bringing another all-star lineup to Netflix. The legendary late-night host returns later this year with a new season of My Next Guest Needs No Introduction, featuring in-depth conversations with Matt Damon, Julia Roberts, Jimmy Kimmel, and world-renowned climber Alex Honnold. The long-form interview series has become one of Netflix's most respected talk shows, known for revealing a more personal side of its high-profile guests. And finally, frustratingly, DC Studios is hitting the pause button on two major TV projects. The planned Amanda Waller series starring Viola Davis and Paradise Lost, the proposed Wonder Woman prequel, are no longer active priorities for the studio. Now, neither project has officially been canceled. Both have been removed from DC's immediate development slate as the studio continues to reshape its future plans. And that's your Vibe 103 Entertainment Report, brought to you by our friends at Brown & Co. I'm Teo Dill.

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3: 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I would love to get your request, too. 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
1: Vibe 103 weather report brought to you by the great folks at All Shores. I'm Teo Dill. A few lingering showers are still working their way across Bermuda this morning, but brighter conditions are on the way as we head into the weekend. Today will gradually improve with a bit more sunshine, although another frontal boundary should arrive late Saturday, bringing some more showers, gusty winds, and even the chance of thunder before conditions settle again on Sunday. Temperatures should remain warm through Saturday before turning a little cooler behind the front. Now for today, we can expect a damp start with some passing showers, followed by sunny spells developing through the day. Winds will be from the west-southwest, maxing out at 18 knots, with stronger gusts around any remaining showers before swinging to the west later tonight. Air temps will climb to around 88 this afternoon before dropping to 80 overnight. Saturday should start dry and bright before clouding over with developing showers and highs near 87, while Sunday starts with some lingering showers before clearing to a bright afternoon. Now for those heading out on the water, conditions will improve slightly today as offshore seas ease from 4 to 6 feet down to 3 to 5 by this afternoon, while inside the reef, seas remain around 1 to 2 feet. Marine conditions become more challenging again on Saturday as southwesterly winds strengthen to a max of 22 knots, bringing building seas, scattered showers, and the chance of an isolated thunderstorm by the evening. Now by Sunday, winds swing around to the north and gradually ease, although offshore seas could still reach 4 to 8 feet before subsiding later in the day. And that's your Vibe 103 weather report brought to you by our friends at All Shores. I'm Teo Dill.
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1: 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I'm Teo Dill. Spider-Man's rewriting the record books yet again. Spider-Man Brand New Day has become the fastest movie in history to surpass $700 million at the North American box office, reaching the milestone after just two weekends in theaters. The Marvel blockbuster has now earned more than $1.8 billion worldwide, joining one of the most exclusive clubs in movie history. And Ted Lasso's proving fans were more than ready for the show's return. The season 4 premiere generated nearly 297 million minutes watched across its first 2 days, making it the biggest series launch in Apple TV Plus history. It outperformed previous seasons of Ted Lasso, as well as streaming hits like Severance, becoming the most watched program in the entire country on its premiere day. And David Letterman's bringing another all-star lineup to Netflix. The legendary late-night host returns later this year with a new season of My Next Guest Needs No Introduction, featuring in-depth conversations with Matt Damon, Julia Roberts, Jimmy Kimmel, and world-renowned climber Alex Honnold. The long-form interview series has become one of Netflix's most respected talk shows, known for revealing a more personal side of its high-profile guests. And finally, frustratingly, DC Studios is hitting the pause button on two major TV projects. The planned Amanda Waller series starring Viola Davis and Paradise Lost, the proposed Wonder Woman prequel, are no longer active priorities for the studio. Now, neither project has officially been canceled. Both have been removed from DC's immediate development slate as the studio continues to reshape its future plans. And that's your Vibe 103 Entertainment Report, brought to you by our friends at Brown & Co. I'm Tao Dill.
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6: Yep, Vibe 103, Bermuda's Energy Station. This is the Wake Up Call with DJ Fury, DJ Genie, and myself, Tyree. Some special guests in the building today. So let's jump right into it. We want to talk about the Explore Hamilton Tour.
10: Yes, so at BBI, you know, we are always looking for ways to connect and to connect with our community and our culture. And so BBI decided to partner with Pedigo to create this Explore Hamilton Tour. Mm-hmm. So it starts off with a one-hour tour of the Ocean Discovery Center. You get to go to the showroom, which is one of the biggest shell collections on this side of the world. You also get to go on our dive simulator, which takes you down to the Hamilton Harbor, and it opens up in our Bermuda Triangle exhibit. And, mm-hmm. and then once you leave the exhibit, you go and you do a 30-minute testing. And yeah, I'll give it to Jason.
11: greetings, everybody. Good morning. Yeah, so after your tour with the Ocean Discovery at Bowie, you will then head over for a 30-minute safety demo, which is followed by a 90-minute tour traveling through Hamilton, mm-hmm. heading over to Pontoon and Spanish Point Boat Club. Going to show you a lot of rich history, a lot of hidden gems, caves, and give you a lot of a memorable experience.
10: Yeah, it is for tourists and locals. Like, when I went on that tour, I learned a great deal.
6: I'm sure.
10: Things that I didn't even know. And, you know, I've been here my whole life, so.
6: I'm sure. And like you said, it is the Explore Hamilton Tour, but you do get two experiences. You get the tour and the actual tour on the electric bike and the Ocean Discovery Center.
10: Two great experiences and one great day.
6: What can people expect when they go on the tour?
10: They can expect great vibes. They can expect to learn a lot about Bermuda's underwater and Hamilton. Pretty much.
11: And you're going to get a lot of deep, rich history, beautiful scenery. And because of riding on the bikes, you get to all the little hidden gems. So you can get to right to the heart of Amity House. You can get right into pontoons. When it comes to on Hamilton, we can actually pull over and show you certain things on Hamilton that you wouldn't get to see on anywhere else.
6: Okay, what about the people who are hesitant or apprehensive about the electric bikes? I heard you say you have a 30-minute safety session before we go out.
11: Yep, so it's very focused on safety first. We want to make sure that you're comfortable on the bikes, that you understand how the bikes work. You want to do a safety ride, so if you have any issues, those can be rectified or worked on. Mm-hmm. Also, if there's anything wrong with the bike, it's an opportunity for us to both catch it and we'll swap it up for you.
6: Okay. So that's Explore Hamilton Tour.
10: Yes.
6: How can someone book the tour?
10: So it'd be $100 per person. And then you can book the tour either on Pedigo's site or you can go to bbi.org/Pedigo.
6: Okay. So there you have it.
10: Yep.
6: Book it on Pedigo's site or BBI site.
10: Yes.
11: Yep.
6: Any blockout dates? Like, is it Saturday, Sunday, Monday through Friday, week?
11: It's Monday through Friday. At this current point, it's a 2-day window, so you want to book it 2 days in advance.
6: Okay.
11: But other than that, it's open 7 days a week.
6: All right.
10: Yes, it's exciting. It's an exciting opportunity to get to know Bermuda a little better.
6: You know, I'm always down to learn something new about my island.
10: Yes.
6: Honestly.
10: It's so fun to be a tourist for the day.
11: Yep, and this is one of the best ways to come out and learn it. You get to learn it with Bowie first. You get to experience the history and the information from Bowie, and then you get to experience it with us hands-on.
6: Yeah, yep. To be honest, I learned something today. I did not know you guys had one of the biggest shell collections.
10: Yes, we do.
6: Honestly.
10: I think it's about 1,500 shells.
6: 1,500?
10: Yes.
6: Whoa. So let's jump into Kids Hour. You guys have Kids Hour.
12: Yeah, so this Saturday, we're bringing back our Kids Hour, and there's two times you can go, 11 a.m. and 2 p.m. And this month, it's all about starfish. So there will be a short film and book reading, as well as afterwards, there will be like a little activity. And then you can also get a chance to go into the ODC if you haven't already, and there'll be a little I Spy game. You can look for little stickers, and then depending on how many you find, you can get a little prize at the gift shop.
6: Mm-hmm.
12: So it's free for members and $5 for non-members, and you can either book your space online or you can go like physically into BUI and on the day and get a space. So
6: okay, so that's happening this Saturday, August 15th, 11 a.m. to 2 p.m. The theme is Starfish. The book you guys are going to be reading is Stella the Starfish.
12: Yes.
6: And the film is Jonathan Bird's
12: Blue World, the spiny world of echinoderms. Okay. Which echinoderm is like the kind of umbrella term for like starfish. Like,
6: oh, okay.
12: I didn't know that. I learned that the other day.
6: That's, I'm not even sure I can. Echinoderm.
12: Echinoderms.
6: Add that to your vocabulary. Again. B-U-E-I is her in the building. I got it right.

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8: 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And we're talking about a few things. We talked about the Explore Hamilton Tour. 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
9: 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And you can cool off in our air-conditioned building in this hot summer. So you can explore the Ocean Discovery Center with a BUEI tour guide, or you can explore on your own. You can learn about Bermuda's geology, underwater exploration, marine science, ocean conservation, and the Bermuda Triangle, shipwrecks, and so much more. So it's $5 per child, and it's free for the counselors. And then you can book your tour with our gift shop. You can go at 294-0204, or you can go on our website. If you go to the visit drop down and see camp tours, you can just sign up there.
8: Yeah, I remember outside of the aquarium, BUEI, my first time going, I was so taken back. Like, I think I went with a summer day camp back in my day, and I remember it being such an interactive experience, and I was blown away. Honestly, it's really, really awesome thing for kids to learn, participate in, and get involved, really.
9: Yeah, it is. And it's a good way to learn about, like, you know, Bermuda's underwater.
8: Yeah, for real. I mean, we're surrounded by water. You would think we should know everything about the ocean, right? Right. So look, let's jump into member appreciation event.
10: Yeah, so just something to mark as a save the date for your calendars. It will be next month, Saturday, September 19th. And it's just it's a day to just appreciate our members. There'll be more information coming soon, but we just wanted to have a little teaser for everybody.
8: Okay, yes. A teaser.
10: Yes.
8: So that's the membership appreciation event next Saturday, September 19th.
10: Yes.
8: All right. For those people who are looking to become members, how is that possible? How can someone become a member?
10: So you can either become a member online by going to BUEI.org, and there's a really, really simplistic webpage that you can, like, fill out that has it directly on the website, or you can call our gift shop at
9: 294-0204.
10: And then you can do it on there as well, or you can actually go physically into BUEI itself and become a member. It's super easy. Okay. And there's different tiers as well, depending on what you need.
9: And there's so many benefits to our membership as well. Like, you get free admission for the year. You get 10% off the gift shop. Your kid can come to camp.
8: Yep. Oh, wow.
9: And much more.
8: Okay, okay. So it sounds like being a member is beneficial overall.
9: It is. I think so. And also, there's another benefit that we have is when you go away, there's a program called ASTC. You can go into over 350 museums and science centers around the world.
8: Oh, wow.
10: Either for free or for a discount.
9: Yeah.
8: Amazing, amazing. So, to recap, Explore Hamilton Tour.
9: Yes, Explore Hamilton Tour. It is a partnership between BUI and Pedego to explore our ocean and Hamilton. You can book on Pedego's website or BUI's website.
8: Okay. Saturday, Kids Hour.
10: Yeah, so that will be at 11 and 2 p.m. The day is all about starfish, and there will be a short film, book reading, and activity.
8: Okay. And that teaser, the membership appreciation event, happening when?
10: That's happening next month, September 19th. It's a Saturday as well.
8: All right. So there you have it, guys. BUI events happening, tours happening. Membership's available.
9: Yes.
8: Come on and support.
9: Bring your summer camps, please.
8: Bring your summer camps. Like you said, get in the AC.
9: Yes, get in the AC. It's hot out there.
8: That was a crucial point.
9: I know you guys don't want to be in the AC like that.
8: Yeah. So any shout-outs you guys want to give to anybody today?
9: Just the team.
10: Yeah, always the team.
9: The team, the Pedego for partnering with us on this excursion, on this partnership, on this tour.
4: Yep, shout out to BUI for partnering with us. It's not too often, but this makes a great experience to get two local companies trying to create memorable experiences for locals and guests alike. So shout out to BUI, shout out to Pedego, shout out to Vibe for having us here today.
9: Yes.
4: Appreciate you guys a lot.
8: Yeah, thank you guys for coming in and spreading the word, honestly. For the listeners out there, take part, learn something new. Honestly, it's a different way. Like you said, be a tourist for a day. You know how to book. Go check it out. I love what you guys are doing. As always, lovely to have you. This is The Wake Up Call.
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Come hang with the broskies, letting off steam, gonna get steaming. 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Said she ain't free till the next weekend. Work in the morning, that's a dead reason.